0: in the air. Give me all your money.
1: This is the story of my baker, the meanest cat from old Chicago town.

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I am tired. My heart is sick and sad. I will fight.

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0: all resources
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The words will never show the you I've come to know. And if a face could launch a thousand ships, then where am I to go? There's no one home but you. You're all that's left me to. And when, my love, for life is running dry, you come and pour yourself

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